either. That is fine again. We are WEB, and it's going to rain tomorrow. Storms on the horizon due to a cold front that's coming through. So we can't catch a break, whether it's crappy air from this smoke, whether it's floods, whether it's now a storm that's going to roll through tomorrow. We just can't catch any breaks. So hopefully things take a turn for us, a turn for the better. Linkin Park now. It's Heavy as the Crown. We are WEBN. It's

0: I know we're WEBN. I've been watching quarterback. I've been enjoying Joe Flacco. I like the guy. I never really liked him when he played for Baltimore, but for whatever reason, because he's gotten older, I find him charming in a way. Like, I guess he's kind of the last of a dying breed of guys who played football when I was still relatively young. So I view them differently. I think that's got to be it. Same reason why I look at Aaron Rodgers that way, even though he's kind of a putz. Like, I look at these guys and I'm like, yeah, I dig them because they played when I was still somewhat young. But it's a really good show. Hopefully we don't have to see Joe Flacco play this year. That would be a positive. We're WEBN.
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0: 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I mean, obviously, if you're going to be part of Boomsday Weekend, you got to dress the part. 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

Jen, it's Josh. I keep meaning to watch that Chili Peppers documentary on Netflix, and then I don't. I'm beginning to think I'm not going to. Nothing against the Chili Peppers, but someone's got to watch the Will Ferrell show.

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Cincinnati's Rock Station. That is Limp Bizkit. I am Josh. Watch this Will Ferrell golf show on Netflix, and it's not as bad as people say. It could be worse. It could be that John Cena movie that came out a couple of weeks ago. Woof.

0: Cincinnati's rock station, WEBN. That is Soundgarden. I am Josh. The Redlegs are playing baseball right now. And if you want to hear them, you can hear them on the same place you've heard them for like a billion years. WLW, our sister station. So if you want to catch the score, do that and then come back and rock with us, would you? It's
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0: WEBN, Jimmy Eat World. Fortunately for Jimmy, he didn't eat lettuce in Michigan because Jimmy would then have explosive diarrhea. Like 6,000 people dealing with that in Michigan. Fortunately, it didn't hit us too hard. We have some cases, but not a lot. Taco Bell says you're fine to eat there, though. Don't be worried. They've recalled the lettuce that was the culprit that caused the explosive diarrhea, so that's good.
1: Diarrhea, cha-cha-cha. Diarrhea, cha-cha-cha. Diarrhea, cha-cha-cha.
0: So no explosive diarrhea for the most part here. That's good. Michigan, all the explosive diarrhea. Let's go Buckeyes.
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is Monsters. We are WEBN. I am Josh. 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In fact, I only wear a t-shirt. I'm like a Pooh Bear. Hello, Jennifer. Thanks for listening. Here's your Starless.

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Linkin Park, we are WEBN. I enjoy this headline from Fox 19. Why is it so hazy in Greater Cincinnati? Well, it's not fog. Duh. If you

Bad Guy. We are WEBN. I'm Josh. 61 years ago today, Like a Rolling Stone was released. Of course, Bob Dylan. Widely considered one of the greatest rock songs of all time. Usually when you see these lists, it's there in the top four, five, six. In some cases, it's on the Mount Rushmore. That's mostly because people aren't really cultured and they just kind of spout off about what songs are great. It just means they haven't heard Coming of Age by Damn Yankees, because if so, that would be no.

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0: Giovanni and the Hired Guns. We are WEBN. Back when I was a kid, my dad would get all these giant fireworks and take them out in the backyard, like industrial strength fireworks that you had to light and then haul ass to get away from. Because if not, you'd get your head blown off, basically. I thought that was crazy. But it takes a real crazy SOB to light the fuse Boomsday weekend. But that crazy SOB could be you. How? Well, let the guy with the nice voice tell you.
1: It's the highest honor that can be bestowed. A chance. Even

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Dead Man. We are WEBN. You see that there are people that are upset that Tom Brady's involved in some wacky wrestling thing with one of the Paul brothers. People are saying, that's beneath you, Tom. I mean, the guy does Pizza Hut commercials. I don't think he cares.

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1: 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I know what you're doing. 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

Is it good? Absolutely not. Is it watchable? Oh, that's borderline, but yes. Compared to some other things, it's fine. Like, did you try to watch that John Cena movie that came out on Netflix a couple weeks ago? That one? Not great. This is exponentially better. And there's my review. Disturbed now. We are WEBN.

0: is, we're only, what, a month and a half or so away from there being football. Actually, less than that if you count preseason. So training camps are going to open up very soon, and then it will be football season. And then we'll have the same disappointment we have during the summer, but it will be cooler out.
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Jingle Jam. That is Jeremy. We are WEBN. I am Josh. Hello, Stan. Thank you for staying up late. My man's having beers on a Monday night. I like it. It's my kind of guy. Monday night beers over in Covington. Here's your breaking bin, sir. Pop a top for me. I'll be coming over soon. Awaken. So

0: Nickelback. Can we get that Nickelback tour as well, please? The drunkest I've ever been was at a Nickelback show, and I want that feeling again. Let's go, guys. We are WEBN. Would you like to get your fireworks t-shirt to get you ready for Boomsday weekend? Well, the gentleman with the deep voice will tell you all about it.
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0: 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Whether you're rocking sober or drunk tonight, I hope it's a good one for you. If you are struggling with sobriety, keep it up, man. If you stumble, it's okay. You just get back up and say, not today, not tomorrow, that kind of thing. That's what I've been doing. Snudge with you. Hey, if you want to go see Tool, they're going to be part of Louder Than Life coming up this September. 4 days of rock down in Louisville, 100-plus bands. And one of the nights, you'll see Tool headline. 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

0: 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It's really not that bad, especially if you plan to come early, hang out, get a little bit closer parking. You don't have to worry about what time X Bridge closes and whatnot. 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

One of my favorite things about being a metal and hard rock fan is wearing the colors. I was wearing an Avenged Sevenfold shirt in Sam's Club the other day, and someone stopped me and said, "Hell yeah, man, love the shirts." I love this one from 3 Days Grace. 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

0: Well, I did not drive to Columbus to see Queen with Adam Lambert the couple times they came around, because they never came to Cincinnati. And that was a mistake, because I always thought, you know, that band is going to schedule a date here, and they did not. And now there's a good possibility Queen might not tour ever again. Roger Taylor, their drummer, says it's all in the hands of Brian May. And Brian May's unsure if he wants to do it. He's up there. He just had a birthday. He's old. So who knows what's going to happen with Queen. Now, Roger Taylor, he's planning on touring as a solo artist. He's got a new album coming out. And he just dropped a single. You want to check it out? I've got it for you on the Nudge blog. 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

0: Thursday, September 3rd at Megacore Pavilion Outdoor. Kicking off Booms Day weekend, which culminates with the 50th Western and Southern WEBN fireworks. And the best part? Tickets are only $10.27, which breaks down to 1027. You know, our frequency. Frog Leggy. Just hope the opening chord doesn't accidentally set off the barges. 1027 WEBN.
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I don't know what's going on with Breaking Benjamin. It was months ago they put this song out and said, we'll release the info on the album soon. Well, soon is already past, guys. This one's called Something Wicked. It's on EBN.

0: for you coming up. I'll throw in Nirvana Smells Like Teen Spirit, plus Black Label Society's new one, Name and Blood, that is oh so froggin' good. My name's Nudge. I hope you're having a good night tonight. Maybe it was fun, or you're just wrapping up work and you're glad you can go home and chill. If you're doing the third shift thing, let me know what's up, what I can play for you. Just say froggin' hi. It gets kind of lonely up here on Frog's Mountain. 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And then I'll give you a nudge to hit that contest tab so you can win yourself some free concert tickets.
1: It's the highest honor that can be bestowed. 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

0: Whitesnake on Cincinnati's Rock Station, 1027 WEBN. Of course, we got an hour of the greatness for you from the hair metal days happening Wednesday in the noon hour. Big Hair Wednesday should be a damn good one. I was checking Shaggy's Facebook page out, and that guy has not revealed what the hell this theme is going to be this weekend. Maybe he's still putting it together. 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We're going to rock Falling in Reverse and the Cranberries in just a few.
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0: Five Finger Death Punch is coming to town to celebrate their 20th anniversary. 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

0: 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Oh, how I miss being a bit younger and able to get in the pit and feel sore the next day. Now it's like one hit and I'm crippled. 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

0: It's going to be an epic Western and Southern WEBN fireworks. Number 50 is getting double the treatment. 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We got your front row seat. 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

This band here was one of only two I wasn't a big fan of that I was dragged to see him live. And the next thing I knew, I was buying a t-shirt at the concert. Here's Nickelback.

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One thing I really hate about working first shift is showing up at this time of the morning and dealing with the boss who has attitude. Real easy to break first thing in the morning when you're on first shift. Good luck to you if that's you. This is Disturbed on EBN.

0: hear you say it into my ear. And I say, that would take a long time. But what we could do instead is I could chat about my newsletter with my good friend Katie.
1: When it comes to money stuff, you write about a range of topics. What range of topics might we expect in the podcast version?
0: A smaller range.
1: Right. We only have 30 minutes.
0: And in that time, we will talk about weird stories from the world of finance that somehow illuminate or say something interesting about how finance works. You know, like money stuff.
1: All the money stuff.
0: All the stuff.
1: Yeah. We will be talking about ETFs, the world of investing. That's what I like to talk about. We'll probably talk about horses and dressage a fair amount, I
0: would say. Horses and dressage will come up more here than they do in the Money Stuff newsletter. And, you know, we'll talk to people. Maybe
2: 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We got you. $1,000 gas cash. First chance of the day. It's going to be with Shroom and Sarah Elise coming up at 9 a.m. here on EBN.
3: 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We start off the Tuesday morning commute in decent shape. No accidents to deal with, and I'm not seeing any weather issues inside the 275 loop to start the day. That'll change before we get done with rush hour. Northbound 75 and northbound 471 wide open at the bridges. Chuck Ingram with traffic.
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I heard decent things about Bon Jovi's Madison Square Garden shows. I had a friend go out there. Of course, he's old and his voice struggled, but it was still cool to see him, apparently. I got one of Dead or Alive coming up. Right now, it's Nirvana on EBN.

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1: 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How about some Creed? It's a sissy from Kentucky. Whoop, whoop.
0: It was a late weekend. I checked the talkbacks, and Susie left me that probably after a couple drinks, maybe half a bottle, it seemed. You don't have to be drunk to leave us a talkback. 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You can say hi to Shroom and Sarah Elise, who will be coming in for your Tuesday. You can even ask a legal question that might get answered on Wednesday's Can I Sue segment. 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
2: 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Had some debris in the roadway northbound 71 near King, blocked the right couple of lanes, but that's been taken care of, so a clean slate for your Tuesday morning commute. Northbound 75 doing fine through the cut, inbound 74 wide open at Colerain. Chuck Ingram with traffic.
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2: 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Got a report of an accident. Eastbound 275. It's after you get past Coleraine before you get to Hamilton. They're over on the right shoulder, so I'm seeing no delays as of yet. Elsewhere, you're doing fine. Northbound 75, still no trouble through the cut into downtown. Chuck Ingram with traffic.
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0: 1027 WEBN. Good Tuesday. What day is it?
1: Good morning. It's Tuesday. Welcome to Tuesday, Shroom. Oh, see, that man. Early morning alarm is already getting to you.
0: Thank you, Sarah. I don't even know what day it is anymore, but sometimes it's kind of fun to not know what day it is.
1: Sure. There's good and bad with everything, yeah. But we've got a fun day ahead of us, Shroom.
0: We do, including $1,000 in gas cash, baby. Your first chance at that. We'll have it at 9 a.m. when you hear the keyword, enter it at WEBN.com.
1: Yeah, we've got some friends coming up in the 8 o'clock hour, I believe, for a pretty big announcement.
0: Yeah, regarding
1: something happening on Sunday, September 6th, involving like a big boom. I don't know.
0: What could it be?
1: Yeah, you just got to stay tuned for all of it.

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1: 1027 WEBN. A prop from one of the Star Wars movies just sold for a huge amount of money at auction.
2: Oh, is it Princess Leia's bikini?
1: Oh, yeah.
2: Which one of you dudes did it?
1: I'll tell you, coming up soon. 1027 WEBN.

0: Oh my gosh! The Star Wars music blew me out of my damn chair!
1: Holy hell, it's early shroom.
0: Wow! Okay, it's 1027 WEBN. I'm awake now.
1: This is one of my favorite movie songs of all time.
0: Right, I mean, John Williams, he is just one of the absolute best when it comes to writing movie scores.
1: And it just reminds me of being a kid watching Star Wars with my dad. Going to King's Island, you always heard it during the fireworks growing up.
0: I remember that. Great memories, man.
1: The nostalgia.
0: And Star Wars lives on. I mean, they're still making, not only the movies, series, video games. And this is really cool. Somebody just bought an iconic piece of Hollywood and Star Wars history. It just sold for a record price. A Star Wars piece of history. What do you think it is?
1: Well, I don't think it's Princess Leia's bikini because you told me it's not that.
0: Yeah, it's not that, although I'm sure somebody owns it out there. Some perv, right?
1: Can I buy a little Yoda? Oh, there's always a perv, yes.
0: Oh, yeah. Honestly, I might have bought that and wore it around. I'm just saying.
1: That's for another day.
0: What? Okay, that's it. Anyhow, let's stay focused. It is actually Mark Hamill's original screen-used Luke Skywalker lightsaber.
1: Ooh.
0: And this is the one, Sarah, that was used during the climatic face-off with Darth Vader in 1980's Star Wars Episode V, The Empire Strikes Back.
1: Spoiler alert, that's his dad.
0: Yeah, right. Oops. Sorry if you didn't see it.
1: Fighting with dad again.
0: You had decades.
1: Dude, it's one of the best scenes of all time of the Star Wars movies. I know there's a billion of them out there, but 4, 5, and 6 are the classics.
0: They are. How much do you think this lightsaber went for at auction?
1: Like 900K?
0: Not even close. It was $3.75 million.
1: Almost $4 million for that thing. I'm sorry. Who purchased this?
0: That's what I
1: would like to talk to them.
0: That's nuts.
1: And can I borrow like $5?
0: Yeah, right. Wouldn't that be so cool though? Like you're watching the movie during that scene, you're like actually holding the lightsaber that's in that scene, swinging it around.
1: Another dude swinging something around. know this was a guy that purchased this thing. Ain't no lady spent almost $4 million on a movie prop.
0: Well, I'm going to try to find out who bought it. We'll see if we can dig into that.
1: Now, Shroom, if you could own a movie prop from any movie, any prop in this world, what would you want?
0: Oh, my goodness. That is an excellent question. I mean, it could be something from, like, Goonies.
1: Okay.
0: Or I instantly start thinking, like, some of my favorite 80s movies. I don't know what it would be. You know, maybe some, a piece of some treasure from, like, One-Eye Willie stash from Goonies. I don't know. I mean, how about you? That's a great question, Sarah.
1: Well, The Dark Knight is one of my favorite movies of all time. I'd say the Batmobile.
0: Yeah.
1: Imagine driving that thing up and down 75.
0: Oh, that would be so cool.
1: Going through
0: barrels. I love that.
1: And knocking everything out.
0: Well,
1: I think that would be a fun one.
0: You can always let us know what your thoughts are on that.
1: Yeah, call us up if you could own any movie prop. 513-749-1027.
2: 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Highway traffic looking pretty good for your Tuesday morning commute. They've even cleared the minor accident southbound 75 on the ramp to 12th Street in Covington. Working to clear a wreck in Middletown on Verity at Lafayette. Traffic on westbound 275, not a problem at Loveland. Chuck Ingram with traffic.
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0: 1027 WEBN, Ozzy Osbourne. You know, Sarah, tomorrow is the 1 year anniversary of Ozzy Osbourne passing away.
1: Oh, Shroom, where were you when you found out about that unfortunate news?
0: Las Vegas.
1: Of all places. Yeah. What were you doing out in Vegas?
0: Well, I was there this week. My wife and I are celebrating our anniversary. Thursday is our 21st anniversary. So last year, we were celebrating our big 20th anniversary of being married. So I remember we were about to get on the, what do they call that, the tram or the little train that takes you around Vegas.
1: Sure.
0: And right before we got on it, I saw the breaking news on my phone. I was like, oh, you got to be kidding
1: me. So shocking. And it was a small world because I was also in Vegas, and I never go to Vegas.
0: Me either. That was my first time. That's so crazy. We were both there at the same time 1 year ago this week.
1: Yeah, celebrating my mom turning 60.
0: Yeah.
1: She wanted to see the Backstreet Boys perform at the Sphere.
0: Oh, you went to support your mom. That's a good daughter.
1: Dude, it was awesome. It was one of the best shows I had ever seen. But yeah, so I was also in Vegas when I found out about Ozzy.
0: Very cool. Unfortunately, we didn't cross paths.
1: Everyone thought that that's what we were going out there to do, though. Like, oh, they just want to go hang out together.
0: Sure. Now we're hanging out now.
1: Yeah, here. No. Welcome to the morning show.
0: A lot of fun. Now, what we got coming up next? Sarah.
1: This is nasty.
0: Oh, great.
1: This dude found himself in a really gross situation. We'll talk about it coming up on WEBN.
0: Right now, Linkin Park, it's Heavy is the Crown.

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1: Shroom, this might be the nastiest thing ever talked about on these airwaves before.
0: Oh, I've heard you talk pretty nasty, Sarah.
1: It has gotten real nasty.
0: Uh-oh.
1: Not like this, though. Shroom, have you ever been in a porta potty and you think to yourself, this would be absolute hell to be stuck in here?
0: Oh, every time I go into a porta potty.
1: Especially like you're stuck in there on like a 100 degree day.
0: Oh, those are the worst.
1: And it's so stinky and hot.
0: And you add the fact that I'm like a germaphobe. I'm like in there trying not to breathe. Yeah. Oh, I think about it every time, Sarah.
1: I do think about how you're a huge germaphobe and this would be absolute hell for you.
0: Oh,
1: well,
0: no.
1: Imagine being stuck in the actual toilet part.
0: What? No, no, no, no, no, no. My worst nightmare.
1: This is an actual nightmare. This is a nightmare. Now, firefighters are saying they got the weirdest call that this guy had accidentally flushed himself into the porta potty toilet.
0: Accidentally? What?
1: They were forced to cut this thing open to save the dude that was trapped below the seat.
0: That's disgusting.
1: What do you think he told the officials why he was in there?
0: I'm going to just guess that he probably dropped his wallet or something, right?
1: Apparently, he dropped his Mountain Dew.
0: No, no. A Mountain Dew.
1: The toilet can have it. The toilet can have it.
0: Forget it.
1: Anything that I could drop into a porta potty is going to live there forever. I ain't going in there for anything.
0: That is so messed up, Sarah.
1: There is not enough hand sanitizer. There is not enough soap, scrubby bubbles, firefighter hoses that could ever make me feel like I'm clean enough.
0: That is so messed up.
1: The video is so crazy, too, because they open up the door of the porta potty and it's just this dude's head sticking out of the toilet. It is insane, Shroom.
0: I don't know if I can bear to watch this video, to be honest with you.
1: It's pretty good. It is pretty good.
0: Oh,
1: they go in there with like these big chainsaw things to chop down the toilet.
0: I had a hard enough time watching that stunt on Jackass, the movie, when they would send Steve-O up and they would like bungee that and he's getting covered in poo. That was hard.
1: Sick.
0: And I'm gagging. So I can't imagine, that's for
1: this
0: a stunt.
1: Gonna throw up.
0: Anyhow, disgusting.
1: Imagine the smell of that guy too when he popped out of the toilet.
0: No thanks, man.
1: So whatever your vibe is, there's a Mini to match it at I-71 in Stewart or visit them online at CincinnatiMini.com.
0: I think I'm going to go wash my hands just because I feel like I need to now.
1: I know, just thinking about it, I feel gross.
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0: 1027 WEBN. It's Shroom and Sarah. And when you need sports, the segment delivers. Morning,
1: everyone. Reds update. Cal Raleigh with his sixth career grand slam. George Kirby and three relievers combined on a three-hitter as the Mariners beat the Reds 8-0 last night.
2: Did you stay up for that, Seg?
1: No, Andrew Abbott started and gave up an unearned run in the sixth inning. Then the bullpen door of doom opens.
2: Yikes.
1: Pierce Johnson and Caleb Ferguson rocked as Seattle erupted for six runs alone in the seventh, highlighted by Raleigh's slam. The Reds also making a few misplays in the field, a couple by Edwin Arroyo. The umpire got in the way of one play, that didn't help. Spencer Steer got hit in the ribs with a pitch in the seventh. Initial x-ray showed nothing serious. 23rd time now the Reds have lost a game this season by at least five runs. They're tied now for league worst with the Rockies.
2: Hit the dang ball.
1: Cincinnati 6-22 all time against Seattle.
2: Game two brutal,
1: tonight,
2: man.
1: All-star and 11-1 and the big man that just got the contract, Chase Burns, will face off against former Reds ace Luis Castillo, who sports a 3-8 mark. Cover and game time tonight again is 9:40. Last night in baseball, at least somebody's having a good time. Boston Red Sox won their 14th straight game, beating Baltimore 6-5, so they're now a win shy of their all-time record of 15 in a row set back in 1946.
2: Wow.
1: How about that?
2: And did you guys see that our buddy Joey Votto is finally making his broadcast debut this Sunday?
3: All right, where at?
2: Where is he going to be at, Seg?
1: NBC with, I think it's the Phillies and Yankees that are playing.
3: Damn.
2: So, yeah, good Yankees luck to him. And somebody.
1: Good luck to him.
3: The
1: Little League, Hamilton West Side beating Canfield 6-5 to advance into Thursday's Ohio State Championship game. West Side looking for their 23rd state title. Soccer, it's back to MLS action.
2: Let's
1: tomorrow
2: go.
1: Night. FC Cincinnati as the Orange and Blue host of Vancouver FC tomorrow night. The action on ESPN 1530. It's been 6 weeks since the last match for FC Cincinnati.
3: Whoa.
1: Since the World Cup break.
2: And then they'll play until, like, December.
1: Well, they play tomorrow night, then they play Saturday at Columbus. Hell is real on that night.
3: Yeah.
1: And then they got, I think they got San Jose coming right back. So they got, like, three or four games in, like, less than a week. Bengals update. Bengals are going to wear those white helmets and uniforms on New Year's Eve against the Ravens at Paycor Stadium.
2: Shroom, you have to find out which section you're in to know if you're wearing white or black for that New Year's Eve game.
3: And then do they
1: give
3: you...
1: Yeah, so don't be the only guy, like, in the white section with a black shirt on.
3: Right. That's...
1: And then you get, you know, I know you. You would want to get on TV doing that.
3: That's true.
1: Yeah.
3: That's something I might think
2: they're going to haul you
1: wear
2: out of
1: your
2: there.
1: WEBN black T-shirt, sit in that one section. You're the only guy to go, hey, that guy... What publicity you would get.
3: Yeah, that's true. You know what?
2: I come on.
1: Orange, what are you doing?
2: You stick out the most.
1: Promotion.
3: I got on TV once with my WEBN, once at the NASCAR race at the track around here that they don't do it anymore. And
2: you
3: then,
2: like NASCAR, Shroom?
3: Yeah, well, yeah, sure. I love the Indy cars.
2: Okay.
3: I've been to the Indy 500 a couple times. It's,
1: right.
3: It's a lot of fun. But I also got on TV at a sporting event. It was an NBA game. Indianapolis, I had seats right behind the Mavs bench.
2: Oh, no.
3: Okay. And that's when, you know, you wanted to see Luka play back in the day. That's when he was playing with Kyrie Irving in that. Anyhow,
1: right.
3: I got on TV. I recorded the game, and then I got home, and I watched, and there I was.
2: Were you doing anything embarrassing, like picking your nose or, like, eating a bunch of nachos?
3: That's a great question. And no, I don't. You know, I pick my nose in private, and then I go wash my hands.
1: There you go.
3: I'm not going to do anything.
1: Just like everybody else.
2: That would be me, though. I would be caught eating something, and it would be super embarrassing.
3: Okay.
2: My face would be a mess.
3: Well, as long as it's not a booger, you're okay.
1: Amen. 1027 WEBN.
4: 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Traffic was running a bit heavy. Westbound 275 Ward's corner to Loveland. That's looking much better now. Same for northbound 75 between

0: Dixie and Kyle's. List of accidents is growing with a wreck on the Beachmont Levee after you get past 32, 747 at Princeton, and 48 above 71. Chuck Ingram with traffic.
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1: Can I win, Shroom?
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1: 22.7 WEBN, Shroom, Sarah. We were talking about some movie props earlier, and the Star Wars lightsaber just sold for more than $3 million, which is just mind-boggling. And we are wondering if you have any cool movie props that you personally own yourself. We had some lady call in here about her husband. What does he got?
2: He has a popcorn gun from The Killer Clown.
3: Really?
1: Yes.
3: Wait, now, how the hell did he get that?
2: So we buy a lot of our stuff off of eBay. Like, right? I collect McDonald's Happy Meal toys. But this gun in the box, it's like almost as big as my 5-year-old.
1: Dang.
3: That's wild. Now, wait, how much did he spend on that thing?
2: I'm not 100%, but I'm pretty sure it was like less than 100.
1: Nice.
3: Really? Very cool.
1: Does he play with it?
2: So he's taken it out once, and I kind of talked him into it because I wanted to see it.
3: Yeah.
2: But he put it back in, and we're just going to put it up and, like, display it.
3: So it's on display, like, where at in your house? In the living room, in a man cave, in the kitchen?
2: Well, most of his stuff is in our bedroom because the kids have their own playroom, so we made that their playroom. And then, like, all my stuff's in the living room.
3: Nice.
1: Yeah, that's a safe place for it because obviously the kids would probably want to play with that popcorn gun.
3: Yeah,
1: man.
3: No kidding. That's cool, though.
2: Oh, yeah. As soon as they seen it, they were like, that's so cool.
1: Well, thanks for sharing that. You can always give us a call, 513-749-1027, anytime. Man, I don't have any really cool movie props, but we were talking about this yesterday. I would love to have something from Beetlejuice, which is one of my personal favorites.
3: Oh.
1: I think about it. Like the sculpture that, you know, that was in featured in the film. One of those sculptures
3: of all the
1: she
3: things
1: made.
3: You could have from Beetlejuice, that would be it.
1: Yeah, probably, you know, I don't know. Or a sandworm or something like that.
3: I was thinking like Beetlejuice's suit.
1: Yeah, well, I have one,
3: like,
1: but
3: all
1: yeah,
3: of the
1: true.
3: Costumes he wears, I could see you rocking that.
1: I actually, you know what? I have one from years ago. Maybe I'll redress as Beetlejuice this year. I have it hanging up in my closet. Maybe I'll just dress randomly, won't even wait for Halloween. I'll just come in here wearing a Beetlejuice costume one day.
3: That
1: just for the hell of
3: awesome.
1: It.
3: Awesome. It's yeah. Never too early to start celebrating Halloween.
1: Yes, we are on the same page there.
3: I think I've already, yeah, I think I've got my Halloween costumes figured out this year. I usually do at least two.
1: Okay. Oh, that, wow. Uh-huh. One for different, each party you go to?
3: Yeah, I have one that I ordered last year and didn't get here in time.
1: Oh.
3: Came like the week after Halloween. So I'm like, all right, got that set aside. Now we start planning the other.
1: And you're not going to give us, you're not going to let us know, you're not going to spoil
3: it. No, it's always
1: it.
3: A surprise.
1: We're going to wait.
3: It
1: All
3: is
1: right.
3: always a surprise.
1: Well, you pulled off Cruella de Vil last year. I saw,
3: Thank
1: dude,
3: you.
1: You nailed that, Sarah. That
3: Thank
1: was
3: you.
1: Awesome, man.
3: I think the trick-or-treaters were a little scared, so that was a success then.
1: Oh, that's part of the fun.
3: Yes.
1: Scare the kids. Anyhow, we got a big announcement coming up at 8 a.m. today. I don't want to say anymore, right? Just... You don't want to miss it. Make sure you're listening,
3: Yeah, Shroom, we're going to bring in some friends to make the big announcement.
1: Yes.
3: So do we have can we say anything about this?
1: Mm.
3: Any sort of tease?
1: I suppose. How do we tease it?
3: You just have to stay tuned.
1: Yeah,
3: never mind.
1: Yeah, it's going to blow your mind,
3: There we
1: lunatics.
3: Go. There we go.
1: It's 102.7 WEBN.
4: 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Hookbend 75, you're off and on the brakes between Buttermilk and the Cut in the Hill. Northbound 471 now filling in on the bridge, and southbound 75, heavier out of Lachlan. There's an accident on the Beachmont Levee inbound just after you get past 32, and a wreck on 747 at Princeton. Chuck Ingram with traffic.
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1: Shroom, aside from that, can we start going back to Taco Bell? How crazy is the diarrhea lettuce?
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0: 1027 WEBN. Good morning, Sarah.
1: Good morning. We just had a coworker walk in who we've both worked with for like over seven years.
0: Yeah, I think I've worked with him maybe for like 20.
1: But and why can't we think of his name?
0: I'm awful at names.
1: Are we bad people?
0: Yes.
1: And he's the nicest guy in the world.
0: He truly is.
1: He's so sweet.
0: It's on the tip of my tongue.
1: And he's just right down the hall from us. He just popped in to say hello.
0: Oh, it's awful.
1: And I'm like, what the hell is his name?
0: Sarah, my biggest fault is not remembering names.
1: I'm so bad at names.
0: It'll go in one ear and right out the other. Someone will be like, hey, Shroom, nice to meet you. I'm like, what's your name? I'll be like, my name's John. I'll be like, nice to meet you, Paul.
1: Immediately.
0: What is wrong with me?
1: Oh, my God. This is going to drive me crazy. But anyways.
0: Anyhow.
1: Explosive diarrhea.
0: Oh, no.
1: Is the topic of
0: Please, not this again. It's not gone away yet.
1: It won't go away, and it's getting worse, and they can't figure it out. So the Taylor Farms lettuce, which was distributed to different Taco Bells in Kentucky, Ohio, and Indiana, that's kind of like the base of this issue.
0: Okay. All right. I thought,
1: I mean, this is not Taco Bell's fault. This is coming back from this place. But officials are saying the source of the cyclo illness outbreak still remains unknown.
0: Oh, no.
1: Is it really the Taylor Farms lettuce? I don't know. That's what's frustrating about this entire thing is we can't just pinpoint one thing or how to stop it.
0: Jeez.
1: So after the FDA announced just on Sunday night that a previous test identifying the parasite in a sample of lettuce from Taylor Farms had not been contaminated with the cyclo illness.
0: Oops. Okay.
1: So on social media, the FDA clarified that the false positive lab sample does not change the basis for FDA's ongoing outbreak investigation. We're just in a circle. So people are like, can I eat at Taco Bell? What's going on? I think there's just a lot of confusion out here right now because this has been going on for about 2 weeks now?
0: Right.
1: And it's like, where did this start? Where is it? Where is everything contaminated? Is it just lettuce? Is it berries?
0: Yeah, we were eating supper last night and we had, I think it was watermelon, and I was eating corn on the cob, and I'm thinking,
1: I had watermelon last night.
0: How about that?
1: And I'm like, am I good? Is it in it? I don't know.
0: That's all I thought. I don't know, but still, I mean, geez. I've always washed the stuff before I eat it. Always, but still.
1: Exactly. And you just hit the nail on the head. It's like whatever you're eating, just wash it off. I don't know.
0: Yeah. And while you're at it, don't forget to wash your filthy hands. Yep. Dirty animals.
1: But I think right now the rumor is like, okay, can we start eating at Taco Bell? Look, nothing is going to keep me from Taco Bell. I go at least twice a week. I love the Bell.
0: Yeah.
1: So I'm like, I just say continue it on.
0: Well, you ever have Taco Bell's breakfast? It's pretty darn good.
1: Ooh.
0: Gotta pop in there sometime, get a breakfast burrito.
1: I could go for a Taco Bell breakfast right now.
0: Not too long ago, and honestly, it surprised the heck out of me. I'm like, wow, Taco Bell's breakfast. Okay. They got some
1: good hash browns.
0: Anyhow, well,
1: I can always get down with the Bell. So
0: the search is on.
1: Since they still don't know, I say, just eat wherever your heart desires.
0: Okay.
1: Whatever you like. So whatever your vibe is, there's a mini to match it at I-71 at Stewart or at CincinnatiMini.com.
0: 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We've got a big announcement minutes away.
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0: 1027 WEBN. It's Shroom and Sarah. We got a big announcement coming up next. I can't wait.
1: And we have some friends coming in to help us deliver that big announcement, Shroom.
0: Oh, good. I didn't know I had any friends.
1: Oh, you will hear in a little bit.
0: WEBN.

0: up.
1: And we're going to do it bigger and better than ever, Shroom. And here to tell us more about that, our friends at Pella Windows and Doors.
0: Welcome
1: making
0: in.
1: The big drone show happen.
2: We've Good got morning.
0: Fred Serenitish and Jason Sayers, man, from Pella Windows and Doors. Fred, the president, man. And we got Jason, you do business development. Those are some important titles. We're talking to some important peeps here, Sarah.
1: This is the most important day of our lives, Shroom.
0: It really is.
1: No doubt about that.
2: We'll only bring out the best for you, Shroom.
0: Thank you so much.
1: So you guys are back for another year to be a part of the Big Drone Show.
2: We couldn't be more excited to start off the fireworks with the Pella Drone Show.
0: That's right. The Pella Windows and Doors Drone Show. Let me tell you. The feedback on this from the very first year, as soon as we kicked it off, was incredible.
2: It's been exciting. You know, we've heard so much from our customers, from the people in the city. You know, the fireworks, 50th anniversary of the fireworks, fantastic. But start off last year and bigger and better this year with the Pella Windows and Doors Drone Show has gotten tons of feedback. People just like, that's just just that extra that it needed.
1: These drones are so in, too. I mean,
0: right?
1: When you've got fireworks, they kind of just go together. It's like an aerial appetizer is what we're calling it.
0: Yeah, totally, man.
2: It is. There's been a lot of people following it. You know, we've seen people doing drone shows here and there across the city. It's been fantastic. Really started a good thing, but there's going to be nothing like this
1: one. Nothing like this one. Do you want to break the news about how we're making it bigger and better than ever?
2: Well, what another way to make it bigger and better than making it twice as big.
1: Yeah!
2: Two shows.
1: Yeah. Doubling up on the drones, baby.
0: And they're going to be on each side of the river, right?
2: Yeah, you can see. You'll be able to see this thing from outer space, man.
0: Yes.
1: Should I go up there just to test it out?
0: Send
1: me to Mars, baby. This is going to be really cool, though, from the Cincinnati and the Newport, Kentucky side. That way, no matter where you're sitting, you're going to get a great view, right?
2: It is. You know, everybody, and we included, call it, it's Greater Cincinnati, right? Or folks in Northern Kentucky will have as great a show as everybody else. And we'll be there. Everybody will be there. I'm thinking maybe a million people will be there.
1: I think it's going to be the biggest and best crowd ever. I mean, what better way to celebrate 50 years of this show?
2: Yeah. And it's really cool because it's also, we're not telling anybody what's going to be in the drone show. You got to come
0: better.
2: To see it.
0: Ooh, that's the way to be.
1: What a tease, Fred. Okay.
0: Ooh, somebody once said, Shroom gets excited over air. And let me tell you, I do. I get excited over air with fireworks and drones in it, man.
1: This is going to be really cool. Can you tell us about like how long the drone show will be? Like how many minutes are we getting it for?
2: I'm not 100% sure, but I know it's a good bit of time.
1: You're going to get a good amount of it. And I think you're getting over 500 drones on each side. It's huge.
2: Yeah, over 1,000 drones going up in the sky.
1: Yeah.
0: It's approximately, I know, 10 minutes of a show of just the drones, which is nuts. And it's mind-boggling how many people are behind the scenes with it, too. There's 4 pilots, and they got a crew of 20 to execute this thing. So
1: that's so cool. Whenever I watch these drone shows, I'm like, how the hell are they doing that? It just blows my mind.
0: My son has a drone, and I got it for him for Christmas, and then as soon as I got it out of the box, I'm like, I'll test it out for you. I crashed it into a tree and broke it. So
1: now that's not going to happen.
0: It's a good thing that I'm not in charge of the Pella Windows and Doors drone show.
2: Yeah, they asked me to be in charge of it. And I said, you know, that's not going to work. We really want the pros to do it. And and they're going to really set up a great show because for 10 minutes of drone show.
0: Right.
2: And we've all heard Rozzy talking about what he's going to do.
1: Yeah.
2: We're just setting him up for awesome success.
1: You know, when Rozzy is tied to it, it's going to be perfection. It's all the pros doing what they do best.
2: Yeah, we couldn't be more happy about it. And we've got our particular watch parties going on. Of course, we'll have folks on the river. We'll have folks over in rooftops. We're going to be
1: You're spreading your people far and wide.
2: Everybody's coming to the Pella Windows and Doors drone show this year.
1: Now, you've got a lot of people employed there. How many? Because I was blown away when you told me this on opening day when we were walking in the parade together.
2: Oh, yeah. The parade was so much fun, Sarah. We've got over 60 employees in the greater Cincinnati area.
1: Wow.
2: Plus, our installation partners is another 70 or 80 people. So we've got over 150 people, almost 150 people putting in Pella windows and doors every day.
1: And I think all 150 of them were in that parade with us. And I'm sure they're going to be there with you guys on September 6th.

0: watching that drone show and the big fireworks.
1: Yeah, we one of our favorite hashtags is hashtag Pella Party.
0: Yeah. So, yeah.
2: The biggest party in the natty, baby.
1: Yep. Yeah, now, we appreciate celebrating all of our customers and future customers and past clients. It's been a way to give back to the city, to everybody else that we do business with and partner with.
2: Can you believe 50 years? I mean, can you believe it's been 50 years? How many have you been to, Fred? Have you lost count?
1: Yeah. I've lost count. We've heard from people that, you know, it's amazing. The people out there is like, I've been to all 50 shows.
0: Right.
1: That's fantastic.
2: Yeah.
0: And they'll come over with their t-shirts, and they'll have t-shirts from decades ago, and it's just so cool. It's just an iconic day for Cincinnati and Northern Kentucky.
2: Yep. And, of course, none of it could happen without Western and Southern and Pella Windows and Doors.
1: Absolutely.
2: This drone show is something you got to get there early. You do not want to miss it. Fred Serenitich, the president of Pella Windows and Doors, thank you for coming in. We also got Jason Sayers of Business Development. Jason,
0: Jason, do you want to say anything?
3: We're all looking forward to the drone show for sure. Year number two for us.
2: Yep.
3: 50 years for the fireworks. It's going to be epic.
0: Now, where will you be at that day, Jason?
3: Hopefully, I'm going to be on top of the Lytle Hotel.
2: That's a great place.
0: Yeah. Ooh, cocktail in one hand. Yeah, that's fun.
2: I love it, man.
0: Well, they've got some good beverages over there.
1: Yes, they do.
2: Sunday, September 6th, the 50th Western and Southern WEBN Fireworks with the Pella Windows and Doors Drone Show kicking it off. You don't want to miss it.
1: You don't want to miss it. Be there. Or B square, man.
0: Right. Absolutely. Make sure you're there. You know, plenty of time. I believe you guys start right after 9 o'clock before the fireworks. So.
1: Yeah. It's going to go off like without a hitch. It's going to be perfect weather. Yeah. All the good stuff. It's all dialed in.
0: Knock on wood, Fred. Knock on wood.
2: We got this. Nothing's going to stop it.
1: Nothing.
2: It's 1027 WEBN. Thanks for coming in, guys.
1: Thanks, Sarah and Shroom. Really appreciate you.
0: Thanks for having us. We'll see you in a few weeks.
4: 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Southbound 75 continues slow in and out of Auckland. Northbound 471 backing up past Grand, and northbound 75 heavy out of Erlanger into the cut. There's an accident inbound on the Beachmont Levee just after 32 that's slowing traffic on both. Chuck Ingram with traffic.
5: It will be the kind of night that makes...

0: Thursday, September 3rd at Megacore Pavilion Outdoor. Kicking off Booms Day weekend, which culminates with the 50th Western and Southern WEDN fireworks. And the best part? Tickets are only $10.27, which breaks down to 1027. You know, our frequency. Frog Lakey. Let's just hope the opening chord doesn't accidentally set off the barges. 1027 WEBN.
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0: 1027 WEBN, we're Cincinnati's rock station. Sarah, I know you like this fella, Billy Bob Thornton.
1: I kind of have a crush on Bad Santa. Is that weird of me to say?
0: Well, kind of. I don't know. A little bit. But, you know, he's coming. Are you going to go see him? Billy Bob Thornton and the Boxmasters.
1: You know what? I will not have a chance to see him. And I wish that I could, because I do love Billy Bob and I love Lori's. I was just at Lori's for the first time on Friday seeing the Gretchen Wilson concert.
0: Oh, that's right. Yeehaw!
1: Have you been there before? That place is awesome.
0: I've driven by it. I have, but that's about it. I need to pop in there. I know it does. I see awesome things about it.
1: Yeah, Lori and the crew over there are awesome. So we happy to work with them this year.
0: Well, and we're happy to tell you we got tickets to that show, Billy Bob Thornton and the Boxmasters. The show at Lori's Roadhouse in Westchester. It is this Friday. So if you want to win these tickets, all you got to do is
1: call us up. Tell us your favorite Billy Bob movie.
0: That's it.
1: We're keeping it very simple for you. 513-749-1027.
0: It's Pearl Jam with Even Flow. WEBN.

0: 1027 WEBM. We got Billy Bob Thornton and the Boxmasters at Lori's Roadhouse on Friday. Hello, who's this?
1: Hey, it's Josh.
2: Good morning.
0: Give us a Billy Bob Thornton movie, and you got the tickets.
1: Of course it would be Bad Santa.
2: Yeah!
1: One of the best movies ever.
2: I want to sit on Santa's lap. Oh, as long as it's Billy Bob.
1: Boy.
0: Sarah is without a doubt going to be at that show behind Lori's Roadhouse waiting by Billy Bob Thornton's bus.
2: Should I wear my Mrs. Claus outfit?
0: Woo! What do you think? Should she?
1: She should.
0: Congratulations. Hey, hang on the line, lunatic. Don't go anywhere. We'll have more of those tomorrow. Right now, let's check your traffic. It's 1027 WEBN.
3: 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Latest accident is northbound 75 in near Town Street. It's in the center lane. It's going to add to what was already running slow out of St. Bernard. Westbound on 275. Crews are working with a new accident. That is just after you get past 5 Mile. Clear the wreck on the Beachmont Levee. Chuck Ingram with traffic.
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1: Shroom, this might be the nastiest thing ever talked about on these airwaves before.
0: Oh, I've heard you talk pretty nasty, Sarah.
1: It has gotten real nasty.
0: Uh-oh.
1: Not like this, though. Shroom, have you ever been in a porta potty and you think to yourself, this would be absolute hell to be stuck in here?
0: Yeah. Oh, every time I go into a porta potty.
1: Especially like you're stuck in there on like a 100 degree day.
0: Oh, those are the worst.
1: And it's so stinky and hot.
0: And you add the fact that I'm like a germaphobe. I'm like in there trying not to breathe. Yeah. Oh, I think about it every time, Sarah.
1: I do think about how you're a huge germaphobe and this would be absolute hell for you.
0: Oh,
1: well,
0: no.
1: Imagine being stuck in the actual toilet part.
0: What? No, no, no, no, no, no. My worst nightmare.
1: This is an actual nightmare. This is a nightmare. Now, firefighters are saying they got the weirdest call that this guy had accidentally flushed himself into the porta potty toilet.
0: Accidentally? What?
1: They were forced to cut this thing open to save the dude that was trapped below the seat.
0: That's disgusting.
1: What do you think he told the officials why he was in there?
0: I'm going to just guess that he probably dropped his wallet or something, right?
1: Apparently, he dropped his Mountain Dew.
0: No, no. A Mountain Dew.
1: The toilet can have it. The toilet can have it.
0: Forget it.
1: Anything that I could drop into a porta potty is going to live there forever. I ain't going in there for anything.
0: That is so messed up, Sarah.
1: There is not enough hand sanitizer. There is not enough soap, scrubby bubbles, firefighter hoses that could ever make me feel like I'm clean enough.
0: That is so messed up.
1: The video is so crazy, too, because they open up the door of the porta potty and it's just this dude's head sticking out of the toilet. It is insane, Shroom.
0: I don't know if I can bear to watch this video, to be honest with you.
1: It's pretty good. It is pretty good.
0: Oh,
1: they go in there with like these big chainsaw things to chop down the toilet.
0: I had a hard enough time watching, that stunt on Jackass, the movie, when they would send Steve-O up and they would like bungee that and he's getting covered in poo. That was hard.
1: Sick.
0: And I'm gagging. So I can't imagine, that's for
1: this
0: a stunt.
1: Gonna throw up.
0: Anyhow, disgusting.
1: Imagine the smell of that guy too when he popped out of the toilet.
0: No thanks, man.
1: So whatever your vibe is, there's a mini to match it at I-71 in Stewart or visit them online at CincinnatiMini.com.
0: I think I'm going to go wash my hands just because I feel like I need to now.
1: I know, just think.

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0: 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Seg is coming in with sports next.
1: Unfortunately, yeah. Our Reds.
0: Yeah, right.
1: They couldn't get it done last night.
0: Woke up, saw that score, was like, ugh. You know what else we have? $1,000 in gas cash.
1: Now that'll turn our spirits around.
0: Don't go anywhere. It's EBN.

0: and help. Spencer Steer got hit in the ribs with a pitch in the seventh. Initial x-ray showed nothing serious. 23rd time now the Reds have lost a game this season by at least 5 runs. They're tied now for league worst with the Rockies.
1: Hit the dang ball.
0: Cincinnati 6-22 all time against Seattle. Game 2 tonight, All-Star and 11-1, and the big man that just got the contract, Chase Burns, will face off against former Reds ace Luis Castillo, who sports a 3-8 mark. And game time tonight again is 9:40. Last night in baseball, at least somebody's having a good time. Boston Red Sox won their 14th straight game, beating Baltimore 6-5, so they're now a win shy of their all-time record of 15 in a row set back in 1946.
1: Wow.
0: How about that?
1: And did you guys see that our buddy Joey Votto is finally making his broadcast debut this Sunday?
2: All right, where at?
1: Where is he going to be at, Seg?
0: NBC with, I think it's the Phillies and Yankees have planned.
2: Damn.
1: So yeah, good Yankees luck to him. And somebody.
0: Good luck to him. The Little League Hamilton West side beating Canfield 6-5 to advance into Thursday's Ohio State Championship game. West side looking for their 23rd state title. Soccer, it's back to MLS action.
1: Let's
0: tomorrow
1: go.
0: Night. FC Cincinnati as the Orange and Blue host of Vancouver FC tomorrow night. The action on ESPN 1530. It's been 6 weeks since the last match for FC Cincinnati. Whoa. Since the World Cup break.
1: And then they'll play until, like, December.
0: Well, they play tomorrow night, then they play Saturday at Columbus. Hell is real on that night.
2: Yeah.
0: And then they got, I think they got San Jose coming right back, so they got, like, 3 or 4 games in, like, less than a week. Bengals update. Bengals are going to wear those white helmets and uniforms on New Year's Eve against the Ravens at Paycor Stadium.
1: Shroom, you have to find out which section you're in to know if you're wearing white or black for that New Year's Eve game.
2: And then do they
0: give
2: you...
0: don't be the only guy like in the white section with a black shirt on.
2: Right. That's...
0: And then you get, you know, I know you. You would want to get on TV doing that.
2: That's true. Yeah. That's something I might think
1: they're
2: going to
1: haul you out of there.
0: Wear your WEBN black T-shirt, sit in that one section. You're the only guy to go, hey, that guy... What publicity you would get.
2: Yeah, that's true. You know what?
1: Orange, what are you doing? Stick out the most.
0: Promotion.
2: I got on TV once with my WEBN, once at the NASCAR race at the track around here that they don't do it anymore. And
1: you
2: then,
1: like NASCAR, Shroom?
2: Yeah, well, yeah, sure. I love the Indy cars.
1: Okay.
2: I've been to the Indy 500 a couple times. It's a lot of fun. But I also got on TV at a sporting event. It was an NBA game. Indianapolis, I had seats right behind the Mavs bench.
1: Oh, no. Okay.
2: And that's when, you know, you wanted to see Luka play back in the day. That's when he was playing with Kyrie Irving in that. And
0: right. Now
2: I got on TV. I recorded the game, and then I got home, and I watched, and there I was.
1: Were you doing anything embarrassing, like picking your nose or, like, eating a bunch of nachos?
2: That's a great question. And no, I don't. You know, I pick my nose in private, and then I go wash my hands.
0: There you go.
2: I'm not going to do anything.
0: Just like everybody else.
1: I would be caught eating something, and it would be super embarrassing.
2: Okay.
1: My face would be a mess.
2: Well, as long as it's not a booger, you're okay.
0: Amen. 1027 WEBN.
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0: 1027 WEBN. Former Metallica bassist Jason Newsted. You got a chance to see him this evening. It's Jason Newsted and the Chop House Band playing tonight at the Southgate House Revival in Newport.
1: Shroom, yeah. Will you miss out on sleep for this tonight?
0: Oh, I'm thinking about it. It's
1: the fun
0: one.
1: Of the morning show.
0: It's tough waking up in the 4 a.m. hour, though, but I just might. You know, the show tickets are still available. Keep that in mind if you haven't got them yet. It's 1027 WEBN.

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1: Shroom, how are we feeling today?
0: I'm feeling great. I'm happy. It's Tuesday, and we're another day closer to Friday.
1: Oh, you know? That's a good way to look at it. Not even close. It's not Friday tomorrow or the day after that, but hell.
0: Oh, and Stuart.
1: The day after that.
0: It's true. Well, tomorrow we got Stuart Penrose coming in. Let's not forget about that. That is going to be in the 8 a.m. hour. 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
0: Who?
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0: 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Good morning, Sarah.
1: Good morning, Shroom. We have a pregnant lady making the headlines today in Cincinnati.
0: All right. I love pregnant women. bring back the pregnant bikini contest.
1: I don't know if you want to see this one in a bikini.
0: Oh, okay. Why?
1: She lives at the Cincinnati Zoo.
0: Oh, a worker?
1: She's a 30-year-old gorilla named Chewy.
0: Oh, well, I wouldn't mind seeing Chewy in a bikini. It's fine.
1: You know, everyone's got their thing. Sure, I never knew that about you.
0: Wow, so this is pretty cool. So Chewy's pregnant.
1: Chewy is pregnant. She's making the headlines. So expect to see a little baby gorilla coming to the Cincinnati Zoo soon.
0: I love the zoo so much. It is just a magical place. I mean, not only to see the animals, but, you know, the botanical garden part of the whole thing. I mean, can you imagine the guy or the lady or the people that are in charge of just running that operation? I see I'm always working on that, pruning the flowers.
1: Dude,
0: I mean,
1: it always looks so good there. It really does. And I feel like every month we have a new pregnant animal. Like, we just had a baby skunk the other day.
0: Oh, really?
1: Now we've got this baby gorilla popping up. So
0: that's really
1: cool. Good things there with their babies.
0: You know, one of my favorite places to visit in the Cincinnati Zoo and Botanical Garden is the reptile house.
1: Oh, some slimy stuff.
0: I mean, this thing is, and it's loaded with history. It is the oldest existing zoo building in the United States.
1: I love that. Cool. Right here in Cincinnati.
0: Yeah, it was built in 1875, and it's apparently haunted. I have some, like, I love all that stuff. I know you do, too. The spooky
1: season. I like haunty stuff,
0: so
1: yeah.
0: I have a lot of those, you know, scary stories to tell in the dark books that I got when I was a kid. I have a lot of books about ghost stories, and that is mentioned in there. The reptile house being haunted. Now, I can't remember, the bad news is about the story, I can't remember what kind of ghost haunts it, but apparently you could see it being haunted.
1: I wouldn't want to go in there if I were a ghost. I'd hang out with the meerkats. That's kind of my vibe. Yeah. I like to go to the Africa area.
0: Yep.
1: I feed the giraffes. I go visit Fiona and the family. And then I make my way to the meerkats and I just sit there for like an hour staring at them, wondering if anyone would notice if I just grabbed one out of their little cage and just put him in my pocket and gave Minnie a little sibling.
0: Whoa, so there
1: those
0: you heard
1: meerkats
0: it.
1: Are so adorable.
0: If my son, they're his favorite
1: so
0: as well.
1: Bad.
0: But so there you've heard it. If a meerkat goes missing from the Cincinnati Zoo.
1: Don't look at me for it.
0: Oh, you know who stole it. It was Sarah.
1: I know that every single person that goes and stares at those meerkats is thinking the exact same thing because they're just so cute.
0: They are. I also love to see the lions. I popped over there, and one day I was there, they were like roaring. I don't know if they were in heat or
1: dude,
0: what.
1: They're loud,
0: probably.
1: Too.
0: Oh, it was so cool.
1: So much fun.
0: And it just kept roaring. It was like, it was neat. Gave
1: a
0: me the
1: few
0: chills.
1: Weeks ago, my sister and my dad, we took a visit to the zoo and went and saw the new elephant enclosure.
0: Yes.
1: That spot is really cool. You feel like you're in a whole other world, like in actual Africa, looking at these elephants.
0: Yep.
1: I don't know. They did a fantastic job with it.
0: I've seen that as well. If you've not been to the zoo in a while, you obviously need to get to it. Our Cincinnati Zoo and Botanical Garden, one of the absolute best in the entire country.
1: Yes, and congrats again to our girl Chewy.
2: Yay,
1: pregnant
2: Chewy.
1: With a baby gorilla. 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

1027 WEVN. It's Ali. And FIFA is going to investigate the little scuffle that happened after the championship match between Spain and Argentina on Sunday. Not a great way to wrap up an awesome tournament. And WEVN.

1027 WEVN. It's Allie. Reds lost the Mariners 8-0 last night. Couldn't get anything going with the bats. Going to try it again. 9:40 first pitch tonight. Reds-Mariners. And we're sending Chase Burns to the mound. WEVN.

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yesterday was the 9th anniversary of the death of Chester Bennington. Now, Linkin Park has been teasing this movie that they're going to put out that tells the story of them moving forward as a band since Chester's passing. But he's already been 9 years. That's shocking to me. WEBN and We're Nonstop.

0: last week, LeBron James was on Tyrese Halliburton's podcast saying that he's not ready to reveal where he's going yet, which makes it sound like he already knows where he's going. He just doesn't want to tell us yet. Well, now he's saying he's going to take his time deciding where he's going, which sounds like he hasn't decided yet. So I'm not sure I believe that. But he is reportedly, this is according to ESPN, he is reportedly focusing on the Heat, the Cavaliers, both former teams, and the 76ers. We shall see. There is no timetable for the decision. WEBN.
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What do you do with it? 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

0: Thursday, September 3rd at Megacorp Pavilion Outdoor. Kicking off Booms Day weekend, which culminates with the 50th Western and Southern WEDN fireworks. And the best part? Tickets are only $10.27, which breaks down to 1027. You know, our frequency. Frog Leggy. 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

0: What's going on?
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Just a heads up on it. We'll give it to you that you have the rest of the hour to use it to grab a grand, okay? Right after this, WEBI.

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0: 1027 WEBN, and the first full trailer for the next Avengers film is out. You can buy your tickets now, Avengers Doomsday. And the Disney released tickets for the first showing at Infinity Vision Certified Theaters. Avengers Doomsday doesn't come out until December the 18th, but it will be the first Avengers film since Endgame, which came out in 2019. Wow. Has it been that long, WEBN?
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saw a lot of really great tributes to Chester yesterday. A lot of really great tributes to Chris Cornell as well. So yesterday would have been Cornell's 62nd birthday. But yesterday was the 9-year anniversary of the death of one Chester Bennington. On Cornell's birthday, no coincidence, I'm sure. WEBN.

0: some people who don't drink coffee at all. Some people just drink a cup in the morning, and some people who drink it all day long. 1027 WEBN. So what is too much coffee? So a statement released recently by the American Medical Association has linked the consumption of coffee and caffeine with cardiovascular disease. So in their estimation, 400 milligrams, which is about 5 8-ounce cups of caffeinated coffee a day, is safe for your heart. But anything past that, they say, increases the risk of heart-related issues. I think we can keep it below 5 cups a day, don't you think? WEBN. And if we can't, if we need that much coffee just to get through the day, probably got some other issues going on.
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1027 WEVN. So the World Cup break is over. And we're back to Major League Soccer. FC Cincinnati hanging out mid-pack in the East. They're 5-5-5. Doesn't get much more even than that. Going to be hosting Vancouver tomorrow night. 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

Major League Baseball's trade deadline is a week from yesterday. 1027 WEBN. The Reds are out west taking on the Mariners for a few. They lost 8-0 last night. Game 2, 9:40 tonight. 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
0: Yeah.
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3: 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You jolt awake and start thinking about fueling your gut? 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

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Limp Bizkit headlined three festivals last weekend. Three, including Incarceration. They're also going to headline Louder Than Life in Louisville in September. 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

0: Linkin Park. Heavy as the crown. 1027 WEBN. Hi, I'm Dent. You know, the Reds scored 9 runs on Sunday, but last night they scored 0. Goose egg. Lost to the Mariners 8-0. Game 2 in Seattle tonight. First pitch at 9:40. 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I'll play you Bush next on EBN.
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1027 WEBN. I'm Dent. I feel like I have some good stuff lined up for us here. Aerosmith, Shinedown, Red Hot Chili Peppers. Thanks for hanging out. Disturbed, EBN.

Shinedown's coming just days after the 50th Western and Southern WEBN fireworks. They'll be at the Brady Music Center September 9th. Dead Don't Die, WEBN.

0: 1027 WEBN. Do you think this feud between Tom Brady and Logan Paul is made up? I guess they got into it at Fanatics Fest in New York on Friday. That moment went viral. Then they exchanged some heated words at the World Cup final on Sunday and had to be separated. They've also exchanged some words on social media. Now, the speculation is, and this is probably the case, is that it's all made up. It's part of a larger storyline, possibly connected with the WWE. I'd watch Tom Brady and Logan Paul get in the ring.
1: It's the highest honor that can be bestowed. A chance. If

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0: 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It's National Junk Food Day. What does that mean? Does that mean we can eat nothing but junk food all day? Because that'd be great. What junk food do you think you crave the most? For me, it's probably ice cream, maybe popcorn, cookies, candy bars. All right, I want it all. Just give me all of it. My name is Dance. Let's check traffic here, see how we're looking, and I'll play Metallica next on EBN.
1: 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Southbound 7175 at 12th, the right lane blocked off due to an accident. Traffic is stop and go from Fort Washington Way, right around a 10-minute delay as well. Keep an eye out for flooding in the right lane on southbound 71 over at Ridge Avenue. Use caution in the area. I'm Eddie Zellick with traffic.
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Guns N' Roses are going to resume their world tour this week. 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

0: 1027 WEBN. Rob Zombie is playing Sturgis this year, the Full Throttle Saloon, on August 12th. I think that'd be really cool. He will be a little closer for us. He's playing with Marilyn Manson at Ruoff Music Center in Noblesville on September 6th. Coming up at 420, I'll kick off an hour of nonstop rock. Right now, we're going to check traffic, and I'll play Stained next on EBN.
1: 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Three lanes now blocked due to an accident on southbound 75 between Western Avenue and Ezard Charles Drive. Also flooding in the right two lanes, southbound 71 at Ridge and northbound 71 accident between Martin Luther King and Dana blocking the right lane. I'm Eddie Zellick with traffic.
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Your shot at a grand after Tom Petty. 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

0: Papa Roach, Even If It Kills Me on WEBN. They were at Incarceration Friday night, did their new metal time machine, which I love. If you don't know what it is, just Google it. They're also going to be at Louder Than Life. I'm hoping to see them there. My name is Dent. I will kick off an hour of nonstop rock thanks to Unique Boutique Forest next on WEBN.
1: 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There's still an accident southbound 71 blocking the left three lanes after the Norwood Lateral. Emergency crews over there on scene. Northbound 7175 before Buttermilk Pike, it's the right two lanes blocked from an accident. And Sheed Road closed for flooding between Hanley Road and Desert Gold Drive. I'm Eddie Zellick with traffic.
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1027 WEBN. 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Pearl Jam and The Offspring are both coming up. 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

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We're rolling through an hour nonstop rock thanks to Unique Boutique. Zeppelin's coming up. I'll play a Nickelback 2 after Seether, EBN.

0: 1027 WEBN. I'm Dance. Cheers to 82-year-old Anita LeBrun. She lives in an assisted living facility in Minnesota, and she's helped change state law so that care homes can now host happy hours. She learned that her facility could not legally serve alcohol at resident gatherings because no existing liquor license fit its situation. So she testified before both the Minnesota House and Senate. And the governor has signed the measure nicknamed the Grandparents Happy Hour Bill, and then later joined her for a ceremonial signing at her facility. How awesome is that? Cheers to you, Anita.
1: 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Southbound 71 at Ridge, the right berm still blocked off. That is, crews work to alleviate a little bit of flooding in the area. Westbound 10 Mile, it's an accident between Cooper and Pond Run Road and a multi-vehicle crash, Bridgetown Road at Ebenezer. I'm Eddie Zellick with traffic.
2: 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A chance. 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

Over the weekend, Creed hosted their Summer of 99 and Beyond Festival in Tinley Park, Illinois. They had Limp Bizkit headline on Saturday night, and then they headlined on Sunday night. WEBN.

0: 1027 WEBN. Hi, I'm Dents. Well, we've been watching soccer for the last, 6 weeks? You ready for more? Yeah, tomorrow night. FC Cincinnati back on the pitch. They'll host Vancouver. It'll start around 7:30. It is Kick Cancer Night tomorrow night at TQL.
1: 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Westbound 275, it is an accident blocking the left lane between 5 Mile Road and US 52 in New Richmond. You're looking at some slow traffic getting through there as well. And southbound 71, the right berm still blocked at Ridge from crews trying to alleviate some flooding. I'm Eddie Zellick with traffic.
2: It will be the kind of night that makes you call in sick preemptively.

0: Thursday, September 3rd at Megacore Pavilion Outdoor. Kicking off Booms Day weekend, which culminates with the 50th Western and Southern WEBN fireworks. And the best part? Tickets are only $10.27, which breaks down to 1027. You know, our frequency. Frog Leggy. Let's just hope the opening chord doesn't accidentally set off the barges. 1027 WEBN.
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1: 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Left lane still blocked off from a multi-vehicle crash on westbound 275. It's between 5 Mile and US 52 in New Richmond. Traffic stop and go from Beachmont Avenue. New accident in on Anthony Wayne Avenue. That's over near Sheehan Avenue. I'm Eddie Zellick with traffic.
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0: 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AC/DC were just in Columbus. Had that show at Ohio Stadium last week. My name is Dan. The Reds are 2-2 to start the second half of the season here. They did lose last night in Seattle, 8-0. Hopefully they can get on the board and get a win tonight. First pitch against the Mariners tonight, 9:40. 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
1: 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Southbound 7175, the entrance ramp from 12th is closed for construction through late October. Also 74 eastbound, the on and off ramps to and from Dry Fork Road also closed for construction through early September. I'm Eddie Zellick with traffic.
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1: Liar. 1027 WEBN. Thank you so much for hanging out with me this afternoon. My name is Dent. 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
2: 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Southbound 7175, the entrance ramp from 12th is closed for construction through late October. Also 74 eastbound, the on and off ramps to and from Dry Fork Road also closed for construction through early September. I'm Eddie Zellick with traffic.
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Green Day. We are WEBN. I am Josh. Man, we got some good weather coming up in the next couple days in the 70s. Football's going to start soon. We don't have explosive diarrhea. We're winning.

0: Dan, it's Josh. What's up? So Kelly Clarkson thinks she might have that plague, you know, the explosive diarrhea parasite that's really ravaging our friends over in Michigan, but is impacting people everywhere, just not a ton, not nearly as many as in Michigan. And she was on stage the other night, and she said that she thought she had it because that scene in Bridesmaids didn't have nothing on me, y'all, which is certainly strange on stage banter. But I try to remember Kelly Clarkson in the good days, like at the MTV, like the VMAs. You know, since you've been gone, 2005, Kelly Clarkson, I don't like to think of middle-aged explosive diarrhea Kelly Clarkson.
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It's What It's Like. We are WEBN. I'm Josh. The Redlegs are playing baseball in Seattle tonight. Wasn't pleasant last night. 8-0. There was a grand slam from the big dumper in there as well. But let's see if our fortunes can turn tonight. If you want to hear it, it's over on WLW. My

Disturbed, I Will Not Break. We are WEBN. I am Josh. When I hear this, I think of CM Punk. My wife's trying to find a way to watch SummerSlam. I don't even know how any of this works, but it's something with ESPN and the ESPN app. I don't know. But my wife's obsessed, so we got to watch SummerSlam. She's just trying to figure out how.

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0: 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I do have a dream, and it's one day that Crossfade plays the Super Bowl halftime show. It's a weird dream, but can you imagine how great that would be if a mystery artist was set to open the Super Bowl halftime show? No one knows who it is. It's kept under wraps. We have no clue. And then you just hear, looking back at me. Like, tell me that wouldn't kick ass.
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is in Covington. Says, hey, I'm drinking a frosty one tonight listening to you guys. Can I hear the new Five Finger Death Punch? Well, of course you can, Randy. It's called Eye of the Storm. We're WEBN. Oh, fuck.